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Good evening, I'm Jay Harper. Are we ready to get this Saturday night party started? Well, here it comes, like it or not, with Aaron Tippin.

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0: Getting dirty on a Saturday night. I'm Jay Harper. Justin Moore, who has been very upfront about his alcohol problem. Yeah, he ended up going into rehab. He postponed his tour and had to take care of himself. So good for him. And we certainly hope that he continues to be successful in his sobriety. Stand by. We've got more hits to get to. As always, we'll get you some Faith Hill as well as Chris Cagle.
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0: Getting back to the hits on this Saturday evening. Hello, I'm Jay Harper. Starting off this long set on the slow side of things with Faith Hill.

good girls. 'Cause I got myself a good girl. And some good old boys. Yeah, the boys round here drinking that ice cold beer. This country music's for everybody. Monroe's 98.3, Nash Icon.

0: Mr. Brooks wrapping us up there, and he will be out on that arena tour here before you know it. Good evening. I'm Jay Harper. Perhaps, well, there's no perhaps to it. The hottest act going right now is a young lady named Ella Langley. We'll get the next big old long set of hits started with her next.
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0: Tim McGraw closes out another long set on a Saturday night. Good evening. I'm Jay Harper, Tim with Just to See You Smile. And I'm doing my best to make sure that I can continue to see as well as I can. Went to the eye doctor today. I've been pretty good about going every year as I've gotten older. And as I get older, the vision keeps changing. And the doctor telling me that's pretty normal. You know, I'm over 60, so that's just kind of par for the course. Things just continue to fall apart the older you get. But hey, man, I'm still here and still kicking.
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0: Yeah, what are you hunting for? Well, if you are hunting for the best in country, you have found it. Good evening. I'm Jay Harper. We're wrapping up there with Luke Bryan. Some Little Texas and Kenny Chesney are coming up. And, of course, we've always got one hit after another. Stay with us.
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0: Keeping it country on a Saturday night. Hi there, I'm Jay Harper. Baseball fans, I'm sure many will be tuned in to watch the Baseball Hall of Fame induction ceremonies that are taking place tomorrow. You've got some guys that finally make their way in. I think all these fellas that are going in are deserving. That would be Andrew Jones, great center fielder, one of the best ever, and the guy hit almost 500 homers. You've got Jeff Kent, a second baseman who leads all second basemen in Major League history in home runs. He finally makes his way in, as does Carlos Beltran. So Beltran and Jones and Kent all making their way into the Baseball Hall of Fame, and deservedly so. We're going to keep it going with some Garth, and then one of the greatest ever will get things continuing. That would be Ronnie Millsap. They're all on the way.
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0: 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On the way, we'll get some dust on the bottle. We'll also rock our world. That's just the tip of things to come. Stay with me.
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his kind of party. There is Jason Aldean. And yes, we're on a small town, big town Saturday night with Hal Ketchum.

0: Luke Combs, man, that dude can do no wrong. More good stuff to end that set. I'm Jay Harper. Good evening. How's your weekend going so far? Yeah, we're kind of, well, closing out our Saturday night, or at least getting close to closing it out. We've got more to get to, of course. Always just one hit after another. We'll prove it when we get Martina McBride coming at you next.
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0: More from Tim McGraw as we start to wrap up our Saturday night here. Good evening. I'm Jay Harper. A lot of basketball fans stunned at the news that LeBron James signing with the Philadelphia 76ers. There was a lot of speculation that he was either going back to the Cleveland Cavaliers or the Miami Heat, both franchises that he has played with in his long, illustrious career, but headed to Philly, which I'll admit it caught me off guard. Now, I also admit I don't really follow NBA basketball, to be honest. I mean, I do follow college to a certain degree, but the NBA kind of left me years ago. But anyway, no denying that LeBron James, one of the greatest ever, and the fact that he did sign with the Phillies, somewhat of a big surprise.
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12: Across the country right now, at this very moment, there are probably arguments taking place about who's doing more of the housework, the homework, the shuttling of kids from this activity to that. It's true. By and large, women do more of this than men. But doesn't have to be that way. And if you and your spouse can level that playing field, it's going to make both of you and your kids happier. Psychologist Yelena Kecmanovich says, this might be how you get there. As hard as it might be at first, try to think of your partner like a teammate, not an adversary. Learn how to do some of the chores your partner does to get a better understanding of how much effort something takes. And finally, take the time to acknowledge what the other person is doing. And every now and then, even express your appreciation. That'll go a long way. I'm Dr. Sanjay Gupta, helping you live a better life.

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0: Man, I saw a video on social media here yesterday, in fact, of Mark Chestnut at 18 years of age singing a, I think it was, I think it was a Hank Williams song. Anyway, but, you know, at 18 years of age, you could tell he was going to be something special. I still think he's one of the best pure country voices out there.
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your favorite country hits and more of them. Well, Dolly's going to be hitting Broadway right on her birthday for a musical, and she's got that travel plan to South of Nashville. Dolly joins Brad right after Wade Hayes.

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0: many of you still iron? 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Boy, my grandma would have taken first place in that. 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
0: We're always bringing a better mix of your favorite country hits to you, especially on the weekend. My name's Jack Womack. Jelly Roll, Alabama. 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

Does it sound like this is our first rodeo? Yeah, didn't think so. 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

0: Your favorite country hits and more of them. Not too much ironing goes on. I know some of you still do it, mostly the ladies. But extreme ironing, it's actually a competitive sport. EI, consisting of ironing clothing in different, unusually extreme situations like rock climbing, surfing, kayaking. Man, I think I would have to say goodbye to that. How far does a goodbye go? Jason Aldean is going to run that down for us.
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We

King George with Heartland. You know, they had to, the Vegas scenes to Pure Country. Let's see. They were having to shoot that between 2 a.m. and about 7 a.m. the next day because, you know, Vegas never sleeps. So they had to get that little window in there. And George said he was never more ready to get back home after that. Can you blame him? Billy Dean, Brooks and Dunn just ahead.

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0: Star Insider knowing all about the round here, Buzz. And they asked folks, who's got the most annoying voices in Hollywood? Kourtney Kardashian is on the list. Also, Seth Rogen. And Selena Gomez is on there as well. No. I didn't make that list. I stayed off of that naughty list. It's Womack. Glad to have you all with us. I've got Neil McCoy and Wink just ahead.
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0: Oh, he has got his new album that's going to be coming out next week, recently promoting that at San Diego's Comic-Con. You know, I'm sure that people going to that, too, last week was like, you know what? Somebody's got the best costume trying to imitate Shibuzi. And then he walks up and talks to him. They're like, oh, wait, it's really him. The Chicks are coming up with There's Your Trouble as we play Better Mix all weekend.
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We will get to hear some of his lost songs. That's right. His first album of original music in 18 years. And recently, Randy Travis surprised patients and families at St. Jude's Children's Hospital in Memphis by giving them an exclusive preview. Now, the first song off of that, Fish On, that they released a couple of weeks back. It is Womack taking you through what your favorite country music performers are up to. Miranda Lambert, Lone Star, just ahead.

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Your favorite country hits, and I got more of them. Lainey Wilson's 4x4 by You, and I got one from Blake Shelton for you, too. Right after this classic from Mark Wills.

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0: That sweet girl is keeping country cool. Have you seen the Netflix deal? I know I've only seen bits and pieces of it. That's something you got to watch when you can binge watch the whole thing, because we learn even more about Lady. I mean, she is pretty transparent, okay? She'll tell you what's on her mind in a nice way, but a lot of things learning about her on that on Netflix. Might be a good thing to do the rest of the weekend. We'll see. Colin Ray is coming up with Little Red Rodeo.
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0: The country hits you know and love. Lee Bryce, John Anderson on the way.
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0: They are still touring. In fact, a friend of mine got to bring them on stage recently in Montana, the Kentucky Headhunters. Now, Richard Young, well, he owes a lot to John Anderson, who we just heard from. In fact, he had an attack on stage, and it was John Anderson who carried him off stage, waited with him till he got the ambulance. And Richard Young said, well, that's when I knew I had to quit smoking. And he did. He'll buy a cigar and chew on it, but never smoke one. And anyhow, speaking of smoking, well, Morgan Wallen is here. I didn't know you could do a song like this nowadays, but was able to work 20 cigarettes in. We'll hear from him next.
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After filling in some shows with Riley Green, he's got some of his own and teaming up with Midland this fall. Now, Clint Black has also got his exhibit at the Country Music Hall of Fame. And speaking of taillights, the tailgate off his old truck has probably got to be my favorite in there. I know, spoiler alert. Randy Travis with his first original music being released, some lost tracks in 18 years. We're going to hear from him along with Luke Combs.

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1: How many of you used to eat glue? You can tell me. At school? Elementary school? A couple of grades later? Oh, a few of you. Back to school. Parents counting down the days. Yeah, tell you more about that and easing back into the season. We'll talk about it along with Sawyer Brown.
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7: As a parent, when you send your kid off to school in the morning, you know that they're going to be learning, they're going to be spending time with their friends. But new study out of UCSF found adolescents are spending an average of 70 minutes of their school day on their phones. Now, some kids will say they need their phones to help with schoolwork, but this study found that they were spending the vast majority of their screen time on TikTok, Instagram, and Snapchat, not really apps that you're going to be turning to for homework help. Now, the study's lead author said, "Don't blame kids for using their phones at school. Teach them how to resist them. Focus on what they'd get by putting them aside rather than what you're taking away. Explain how phones could hurt their academic performance, and also remind them of this. Nothing takes the place of real face-to-face friendships." I'm Dr. Sanjay Gupta, helping you live a better life.
3: 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That's why we're giving five winners $1,000 to spend on any of your back-to-school needs. 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

0: 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Well, parents getting ready for the big back-to-school rush. School days vary widely across the U.S., though, this year. Nearly half of public schools begin before August 16th, while over a third start between the 16th and the 31st. Only 16% of schools now starting September 1st or later. Hey, I've got Norma Jean Riley on the way.
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All of your favorite country hits, they snuck that song in at the last minute. Had to do it in one take because there was only a little bit of studio time. I think they might have done one more take just for backup, but man, Steve Warner proving his talent with that one, I'll tell you what. Mary Chapin Carpenter and George Strait as we play your favorites all weekend long.

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1: Good morning. Hi, this is John, and you're waking up with Rise Up Country. It's where we meet every Sunday morning to get our weekly dose of inspiration and a message of hope. Today, I'm going to be sharing some of the hopeful stories that you've called in and shared with us. And our guest today is Brantley Gilbert. And he believes that God brought his high school sweetheart back into his life, and Amber changed him.
5: Like, obviously he had a plan, and bringing her back into the picture when he did, right in the nick of time. The timing was just ridiculous. It was insane. It was a moment in my life where he was like, hey man. It was like he couldn't leave any question on whether or not it was him.
1: I don't believe in coincidences, do you? I think it's part of God's plan. So how did he come into your life? I'd love to hear about it. Give me a call at 844-717-7774.

0: That was Keith Urban, Somebody Like You. No coincidence, because God's timing is perfect.
1: Hi, John. This is Harold up in northern Michigan, and God has showed up in my life lots of times in my 80 years. Most significant was we had a bunch of horses, and one Sunday morning, one of the horses didn't come to the barn. So I went down to the pasture to look at it. But before I did, I told my wife I was going to go, and I usually didn't do that. I went down, and we had a pond, and the horse was in the pond. And so I walked out there, and I was going to put a halter on her and try to get her out. And I fell through the ice.
0: Oh, gosh.
1: I was up to my shoulders. I mean, my head and shoulders were sticking out of the ice. And my wife got dressed and came down, and I'm 220 pounds, and she's 140. And she laid on her belly and pulled me out of that ice.
0: Wow.
1: You know, it's hard to believe, but God has showed up in my life forever.
0: Wow, what a story, Harold. Hey, thanks for sharing it with us, and thanks for listening to the show.
1: We listen to your show every Sunday morning, and we thank you for doing it.
0: Well, thank you. It's a pleasure talking to you.
1: All right. Bye-bye.
0: Bye-bye. Here's Morgan Wallen. Don't worry.

0: Hanging with my brother, Mr. Brantley Gilbert on Rise Up Country, and the new album, Sins of the Father. I tell you what, when I saw that title, it got my attention.
1: The reason this album's called Sins of the Father is because it's a deep, like, terror of mine that my kids had to pay for the things that I did wrong. And much so that I went biblically on it and saw what the Bible had to say. And the first two passages that pulled up, one was in Exodus and one was in Ezekiel. And Exodus, you know, is Moses talking to a group of people, the folks that were wilding out, basically, and saying,
0: right,
1: hey, if y'all quit what you're doing, it's going to be visited upon your kids to the third and fourth generation or something to that effect. And then
0: yeah,
1: I was like, oh, no. Like, that is not good. That is not good. I wanted to write it from that spot because I feel like the majority of people are maybe where I'm

0: Rise Up Country, it just makes you feel good.
1: Hello, my name is Dakota. Ever since I was in junior high, my dad didn't like the boys I was hanging out with.
2: Imagine that.
1: So he found one of the boys that used to throw hay for us and worked on our family farm. And now we've been together for 8 years. He's my junior high sweetheart. At the time, I didn't even know he was working for my dad.
2: Oh, really?
1: His older brother and my brother were actually best friends in high school. And my dad came up to me one day and said, "Well, hey, Coda, why don't you come talk to this boy? I think you and him could really get along well." 8 years later, my dad goes, "I didn't realize what I was saying to my 13-year-old daughter."
2: Right. Hey, thank you so much for giving me a call, and I'm glad you have that person in your life that completes you.
1: Thank you.
2: Talk to you later. Thanks.
1: Bye.
2: Bye.

0: Coming up next on Rise Up Country, Brantley Gilbert's going to be back. And what in the world do you think caused him to change from being a tough, outlaw kind of guy to a loving daddy? I'll let him tell you.
1: If you've got a message of hope, dial 844-717-7774. Rise up.
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11: 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And chances are that something else is more important. So if you're on a quest to improve your health, I promise the basics are going to take you much further. I'm talking about diet. Try and be as plant-based as possible. Exercise, meaning multiple rounds of cardio and strength training, and sleep. For most people, 7 to 9 hours a night. I like to think of these things as sort of a three-legged stool, right? If you're not doing any one of them, it's really hard to keep balanced with the others. The key here is you don't have to strive for perfection. Doing anything is going to be better than nothing. I'm Dr. Sanjay Gupta, helping you live a better life.
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0: That's Kenny Chesney, American Kids. Hanging with my brother Brantley Gilbert on Rise Up Country. And I often tell people, if you want to be a great songwriter, you have to be able to take a song like When You Say Nothing at All and write a verse like Old Mr. Webster Can Never Define What's Being Said Between Your Heart and Mine. Well, when I heard your song Live Forever, I thought, buddy, you had that same kind of enlightenment with your first verse.
1: That Live Forever song, it's the last song on this album, says, yeah, I always knew I wouldn't die young. It was only the good ones do. You know, at the same time, it's like, I've heard a lot of people say it, but when I say it, I mean it wholeheartedly. There was a chapter in my life where I wasn't planning on being anybody's dad or anybody's husband. I wanted to be a biker, like a real one.
0: Right.
1: I won't play music, you know, too, but I wanted to be a one percenter, man. Yeah, I really didn't know. I thought I'd be dead or incarcerated by 30 years old. Then God ever had a different plan.
0: Oh, yeah. I remember you telling us about your wife, Amber, and how the two of you had split up in high school, and then you reunited out of nowhere.
1: Yeah, bringing her back into the picture when he did, right in the nick of time. The timing was just ridiculous. It was insane. It was a moment in my life where he was like, hey, man. It was like he couldn't leave any question on whether or not it was him directing me, right, and orchestrating all this stuff. An author couldn't sit down to come up with a storyline and plan timing like that. So it was one of those moments where it's like definitely brought some weight to the, if you want to see God laugh, tell him your plan.
2: Should have known I wouldn't die young. Only the good ones do. I played with the devil's fire.

0: You make me wanna live forever and ever and ever.
1: I found this call in the Rise Up Archives. It's all about being a tough biker and how God can change you.
2: Well, in 1989, I graduated high school, and I started hanging around the wrong crowd, and originally from California. Well, I wound up joining an MC club called the Hells Angels. I'm sure you've heard of them. And I was a member of them for about 7 years and got in some trouble, did 10 years in the penitentiary. And today, I'm the president of the CMA, the local chapter of Christian Motorcyclists Association. And I go around prisons throughout the United States today talking to inmates that are in prison, trying to give them hope for another way in life other than the way that they've traveled.
1: So what was it that caused you to turn your life around?
2: With me, I had to get to the bottom of the barrel.
1: Mm-hmm.
2: And the police officer that arrested me is the same police officer that led me to the Lord.

0: That's Jelly Roll with Halfway to Hell. Rise up, country, taking your calls about it had to be a God thing, and also stories of hope and inspiration. And I guess you've got a story about a teacher.
1: Yes, I do. My fifth grade math teacher, of all people, actually, I started out being completely afraid of her. And to be completely honest, I was super scared to go into her classroom. However, as time went on and our relationship improved, and actually now she's proven to be one of my closest friends, and I joke with her and I say she's my fairy godmother, because my family has gone through some pretty trying times in recent years, and she's really proven to truly be a godsend, and I'm forever going to be grateful for having her in my life.
0: I think all of us remember that one special teacher, don't we? You know, there's so much more to these artist conversations than what you get to hear on the radio. To hear the full conversation and some of our favorite phone calls, just check it out on the Rise Up Country podcast. I'll be right back with more of your calls. If you-

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3: I read this interesting story the other day, which was written by a colleague of mine, about why so-called, quote, admin nights are the new book club for busy adults. Now, I learned this is a term coined by journalist Chris Collin, who wrote about this life hack in the Wall Street Journal. An admin night is when people come together for a night, a fun night, while holding one another accountable to an assignment. The ones usually considered back burner tasks, the ones that you've been putting off. The person you choose to do an admin night with matters a lot because that's your accountability partner. That's what one person told us. People love the social aspect because it can bring these boring tasks to light, make them feel more fun, and where you go matters as well. You need to have enough space and hopefully not too many distractions. And again, don't forget to leave some time for fun. I'm Dr. Sanjay Gupta, helping you live a better life.
4: Org.
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Stay country or die trying.

0: I was kind of living life in the fast lane. I was tangled up in drugs and just all kinds of mess, I would say. Got arrested in 2005, and I spent 5 days and five nights in jail. And my little girl was brought to see me, and she asked me, "Mommy, have you been a bad girl?"
1: Oh, gosh.
0: And I broke down and I cried. And I said, "Yes, baby, I have." And that's what caused my turning point in my life. I've been clean for 3 years now, and I'm in church, and I take my little girl to church. And ever since I've gotten myself back into the church and everything, things have been going so good in my life. I start school the 18th for registered nursing classes, and just everything's looking so much better.
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0: Rise up, country. You know, the best way to remember history is to hear it from the people who lived it and who made it. 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
8: 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I'm Dr. Sanjay Gupta, helping you live a better life.
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9: You know, the best way to ever hear about history is to talk to the people who lived it. And that's exactly what Rishi Sharma decided to do. He's a 28-year-old that decided to go out and get all the interviews and conversations he can with World War II vets. He started this project 10 years ago, and when he first started, there were 700,000 World War II vets left. Today, the number stands at less than 30,000. You know, if you've seen movies like Saving Private Ryan or The Longest Day, then you realize how much respect and how many thank yous we have to give to the men and women they call the greatest generation. 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
1: Coming up this hour, we know Brantley Gilbert is a tough guy, a biker. We'll wait until you hear what he's most proud of. And Morgan Wallen's going to share a great story about his baseball coach who taught him that life isn't just about hitting the home runs.

0: Country.
1: Hanging with Brantley Gilbert on Rise Up Country. And buddy, I know when you were younger, the thing that you are most proud of is being a tough guy, being a biker, being a rough kind of character, and you didn't even know how long you would even snap out of that. Then you met your wife, Amber, which you said was basically a miracle. You became a daddy. Now, what are some of those proud moments in your life?
2: I can say this. My proudest moment as a dad was the moment my 8-year, he wasn't 8 at the time. It's been a couple years ago. He came to me and basically said, "Dad, I think I want Jesus to live in my heart." And he didn't say, "I want to be baptized." You know, wow. He said, "I want Jesus to live in my heart." And, man, seeing him sit down and talk to the pastor, and, you know, our pastor asked him some questions, and the answers he gave are just like, man, the faith like a child is something to behold. And I've never been more proud. And it was one of the things also, man, it was a reality check for me, dude, because it was, you know, when you believe and you profess that, right? Like, we have certain responsibilities, and, you know, as a man, you know, we protect, provide, and preside. Well, protecting is not just carrying a gun and making sure nobody attacks your family. It's protecting them with exposure to things. You know, the list goes on and on. Providing is not just making enough money to put food on the table. It's providing support and safety and, you know, the shoulder and being, you know, the sponge for the good and the bad and the ugly for them. And to preside is not just to poke your chest out and say, "I'm the king of my castle." You know, we're supposed to be the faith center of our home. But, bro, that's a tall order for me, because my wife is... her and Jesus are like this, man.
1: Yeah. Well, he's got a song on his album all about a new addiction that he has in life. Here's one from his album, Sins of the Father, all about it. There's the-

0: You're listening to Rise Up Country. And you know, God's got a plan for all of us, and it may happen in a place you would never expect.
1: Me and my wife, we met at a bar we were working at. We'd both been through some recent breakups that were pretty bad. And we were looking for comfort. Been together ever since. 16 years, 3 kids, happily married. We both quit working in bars, going to bars, and got us a good life now. I just wanted to share that story. I love my wife. We lived right around the corner from each other for a long time and never met. When we got older, we finally met. Been love ever since. Thank you and have a good day. Enjoy the show. Bye.

0: Good morning. Thanks for calling Rise Up Country. Everybody's got a story. I want to hear yours.
1: 2 months ago, my niece's husband had an episode at work, and they took him to emergency and found out that he had had a heart attack within the last 6 years of his life. He's 54 years old. So they took him to the hospital, and they evaluated, and they had to do a triple bypass.
0: Wow.
1: After he had his triple bypass, he had actually, his heart was 100% blocked. Within that 6 years, there was two veins that God created to keep him and sustain his life. So after he had the triple bypass, they were trying to get him into recovery, and he was walking, and he fell, and they had to do CPR on him to bring him back. They had to do CPR on him 3 times when he was at that hospital, and he coded once. They transferred him down here to Grand Rapids, where I live, and they were actually able to do a heart transplant. He's been a month with the new heart, and he is doing remarkably well because of the miracle of God.
0: Wow, that is absolutely fantastic news. Thank you so much for giving us a call. And what is his first name so we can have our listeners praying for him?
1: His name is Steve Pawlik.
0: We'll get his name out there.
1: Thank you.
0: Bye.

0: That's Miranda Lambert, Heart Like Mine. Rise up, country. You know, if you sit back and think about it, we probably all have that one teacher that made a positive impact on our life. Well, Morgan Wallen had one of those. He's going to tell us about him in just a minute.
1: If you've got a message of hope, dial 844-717-7774. Rise up.
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stories of hope and inspiration. 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Here's Sam Hunt with a couple reasons he loves a country house. Bible.

0: You're listening to Rise Up Country. Had a chance to visit with Morgan Wallen, and I had to ask him, did he have somebody outside of his immediate family that made a positive impact on his life?
1: Well, my coach in high school, me and him were pretty tight. And I was always, I guess the fact that I was a preacher's son, I kind of had a little rebel attitude at
2: right.
1: the same
2: you
1: time
2: had to
1: going on. And he was always just kind of, I feel like he understood, you know, me and what I was going through in life always. So I would talk to him about things, and we'd practice, and I had class with him and stuff too. So that was a good relationship through high school.
2: It's good to have someone to talk to outside of your family.
1: Yeah, it was cool because I always talked to my dad. I wasn't as close to my dad in high school as I am now, though. Because mm-hmm. me and my dad, we butted heads, you know, stuff like that. So, but now he's like my best friend.
2: Yeah.
1: And it was nice to have the coach, though, around for sure.
0: Here's Morgan with his latest, Don't We?
3: Well,

I was on my way to work one morning about 7 o'clock in the morning, and my brake line failed on me, and I just, you know, I had no idea what to do. And I remember just, you know, screaming out loud saying, "God, please, you know, God, please." I had no brakes at all, and the radio was playing, and "Jesus Take the Wheel" came on, and all of a sudden my car just stopped right in the middle of the road, just dead stopped, slammed my head into the steering wheel. And when the mechanic came to get my car, he said there was no way possible that my car could have stopped by itself because I had no brake lines at all. They had completely corroded and broke. You know, I called my dad, who is a pastor, and I, you know, was telling him about it. And, you know, he said, "God works in mysterious ways." He said, "I honestly believe that God stopped your car that day."

0: hear that earlier today you were listening to the show and you heard Brantley Gilbert mention a couple Bible verses. And you got one for us.
1: Well, my favorite Bible verse is Matthew 6:34. Worry not about tomorrow, because tomorrow has worries of its own. And that's just how I live my life. My girlfriend worries way more than she should, so I guess it's my obligation to worry less. She gets real aggravated at me about it, but I just tell her, look, worrying doesn't fix anything. Just thank the Lord that you woke up today and hope to God that you wake up tomorrow. You know, you worry about that tomorrow.
0: I often quote Zig Ziglar, every day is a great day, and if you don't believe it, try missing one. Hey, you know, you always want to make sure when you talk to your children that you lift them up and never, never put them down. I've got a story about that coming up next.
2: If you've got a message of hope, dial 844-717-7774. Rise up.
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0: This week's story comes out of Winning Words of Champions. You know, a phrase I love is, children more attention pay to what you do than what you say. It says, if children live with criticism, they learn to condemn. If children live with hostility, they learn to fight. If children live with fears, they learn to be apprehensive. If children live with jealousy, they learn to feel guilty. But if children live with recognition, they learn to have a goal. If children live with fairness, they learn what justice is. If children live with honesty, they learn what truth is. If children live with security, they learn to have faith in themselves and in those about them. And most importantly, if children live with friendliness and love, they learn that the world is a good place in which to live.
1: Driving through town, just my boy and me, with a Happy Meal in his booster seat, knowing that he couldn't have the toy till his nuggets were gone. A green traffic light turned straight to red. I hit my brakes and mumbled under my breath. His fries went a-flying and his orange drink covered his lap.

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0: You know, Chris Jansen's real serious about someone messing with his girl. 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
7: Yeah, I've been sitting around, playing them haggard sounds, running them memories up, take me back to a square

0: Good morning. Thanks for calling Rise Up Country. And I guess you've got a story about that Holy Spirit thing.
1: I was a young soldier. I was in Bad Tölz, Germany, training with the 10th Special Forces. I had a pretty bad childhood, and I was always trying to please my dad. And I started seeking God and going to church because I just felt totally empty. Nothing was right. I had a little quiet time there one evening, and I was standing there, and just, I don't want to say it was God's voice, but it was a very loud thought in my head.
0: Mm-hmm.
1: And it said, please me, your heavenly father. Don't worry about your earthly father. I've used that as a litmus test for things that I've done throughout my life. I've been blessed with three beautiful daughters, a wonderful wife. I'm retiring, as a matter of fact, this month, and I've just had an amazing life, and God blessed me tremendously.
0: Each week we honor soldiers just like that. Coming up next is the Rise Up Stars and Stripes salute.
2: 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Rise up.
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4: Hi, this is John Beck with the Rise Up Stars and Stripes Salute. It's our tribute to the men and women who serve our country. And this gentleman here had an opportunity for a little payback.
5: I used to work for the state highway, and I was plowing snow, and it was just a cold, blizzardy day. And it came upon a crash. Three men in a vehicle, and they were war veterans. They were on their way to the VA hospital for checkups, and the vehicle had quit. Antifreeze was running out of the front of it. They had no heat, and I'm in my plow truck. I got my Carhartts on. You know, I'm all nice and warm.
4: Right.
5: And I told him, I said, you know what? I said, you gentlemen, I said, there's only two seats in that plow truck, but I said, three of you can get in there. I said, you get up in there. I said, I'll keep the truck running. I said, and I'll sit in your car until, you know, the state highway patrolman can get here and get you some assistance, you know, to get you on the way to the hospital. And so I sat in their car, got a little cold for a while, but, you know, I figured what they did for me and everybody else, they could sit there in that plow truck and keep warming. And I was glad I was able to do that.
6: I knew a man, called him Sandy Kane. Few folks even knew his name.

It was Billy Ray Cyrus, Some Gave All. Well, that's it for me, John Ritter. Special thanks to Brantley Gilbert. Brand new project, Sins of the Father. You're going to love the message of so many of these songs. And it reminds us being a dad should always be our number one priority. And thanks to Morgan Wallen for telling us about his high school coach, who became a mentor for him and gave him some guidance in his life. 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Well, you know what time it is. It's time to load the kids in the car. Make sure you're all wearing your seatbelts, and I'll see you in church.

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6: Good morning and welcome to this Sunday morning edition of Cumulus Media Toledo's Contact. Great to have a return of Dr. Brittany Jones, a member of council. Not many council things to talk about in this moment, but she does have a great topic that we've not discussed before. Postpartum depression, something she knows all too well.
7: Did you show up late so I wouldn't set up the cameras? Because now we do video.
8: What? You do?
7: Don't worry, you're not on video right now because you showed up late. And I did text you like 90 minutes or so ago.
8: When did you text me?
7: About 90 minutes ago. Saying, see it too, question mark?
8: No, I did not see it, question mark.
7: Did you not see it, or did I send it to some other random Brittany?
8: You probably, hold on.
7: There you go. There you go. It says, see you at 2.
8: At 12:14, I did not see this.
7: That's okay.
8: Why didn't it pop up?
7: It's okay.
8: Yes, I'm here.
7: Yeah, you are here.
8: You know,
7: with your salt and pepper look. not as in like a man who has a salt and pepper gray beard or whatnot. But your salt and pepper short hair, mm-hmm. fade, mm-hmm. big earrings.
8: Mm-hmm. You already know what it is.
7: You know what they say about the bigger the hoop, the bigger the council member.
8: I like that because I thought you was going another way.
7: No.
8: Now, mind you, I used to wear like the big hoops in high school. I can't even think of...
7: What year did you graduate? Wait, hold on. I'm going to guess. Did you graduate in 04, 05?
8: 05. I did. From high school, Central Catholic. Okay. Go Irish. But yeah, I had these big hoops. They were literally... They're bigger than your forearm type deal.
7: What was your very first favorite song or group that you remember in the 90s or so, when like you knew you were allowed to like get control of the radio, or you could get like a single?
8: Oh man, so at that time, what was that, in the 90s? So that was mostly like my parents listening to Salt and Pepper and what was the other one, all those groups back then, TLC, In Vogue, all that. And then you started getting into more of the pop at that time. So, of course, Britney Spears, Christina Aguilera, NSYNC, Backstreet Boys, all that. So, yeah, and it was a lot of eclectic music going on in the household.
7: How about some of, like, the lesser girl groups like Black or 3LW?
8: I love them. I've truthfully, And what was the other one? Oh my gosh. I think they had like the green, they were like the Powerpuff Girl colors. And I couldn't, can never think, but they had the one song and I can never think of them.
7: They all just had the one song.
8: All the, it's, but it was like those groups and then they just disappeared. And
7: yes, like, they did.
8: Where did you go? So I guess that was it for them. That was it.
7: I would love to sit and talk to you about boy and girl groups from the late 90s and 2000s, but and I do have some other questions aside from this, but you wanted to chat, or I wanted to chat with you about, let me see if I get this right, postpartum depression awareness month.
8: Yes, very much so.
7: That was a lot.
8: That was a lot, but you did good.
7: Thank you.
8: Good.
7: Thank you. So I did not know this is a thing. This is mm-hmm. this is another thing that, that should be a cause, like shouldn't be a month, shouldn't be a day. Mm-hmm. It's year round.
8: Yes.
7: It is. Why is this cause near and dear to your heart?
8: Well, more specifically, it's because I have been through it and kind of on the other end of it now because the kids are getting older and so schedules are getting a little bit more manageable, but then also I can check back into myself. So with the postpartum awareness month, I really wanted to hone a light just of what happens to women after birth. Is usually talked about as the fourth trimester. So that is when you're trying to get used to your body, trying to get used to being either a new mom or newer mom, because you probably had a child or two beforehand, and trying to relearn all of that, especially if you have age gaps. So it's kind of a new system because you have multiple children at that point, and trying to understand how can you manage as well as your partner or any other support network as well. But then also internally, because that's the time where you're getting rid of all the hormones, you're trying to figure yourself back out in this new life, and just trying to really grasp, and I wouldn't say even hold on to what you were, because that was the past. So it's kind of like embracing the new you in this role as a mom, as wife, partner, career woman, anything of that nature. And I feel that we need to talk about it more. It's a lot to deal with, especially mental health.
7: Is it a guarantee that you will get it?
8: Oh, yeah, eventually. But if it gets to the point where you just cannot manage everyday stuff, then I am a full advocate for therapy. I had to do that with my firstborn because, again, that was first time everything. And really having to rearrange a lot, had to let go of some things that I felt that was a part of me. So that releasing of, and being okay with it, you know, releasing of that and just trying to understand where I am at in my life. And now you're the dependent, you're raising another life that is totally dependent on you. So it's a lot in order to really grasp right now.
7: So to be clear, everyone that gives birth gets this.
8: Yeah, that usually they do get it. I mean, it would range in severity, I guess, because I had it bad, but again, trying to figure out what my support system is looking like. So a lot of that would be grandparents watching the kids or trying to make sure my husband's schedule aligns so we can have time together, or at least me going out by myself to enjoy my time versus always having the kids around. And then if you don't have any system, or you're relying on your partner, or your partner's going through something like that, then that can make it even harder. And that can lead to a lot of suicides, lead to a lot of major depression, leading a lot to just feeling lost, you know.
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7: Chemically speaking, psychologically speaking, emotionally speaking, how is postpartum different from a more standard depression that whether a man or a woman might have?
8: Well, because you're dealing with extra hormones.
7: Got it.
8: You're dealing with your body changing. So your body shape has changed. And, you know, they always talk about your snapback and things like that. Well, if you're younger, you probably do have a snapback. Mm-hmm. But as you get older, things don't go back in the places that they need to go. So you're dealing with that right now. And then, again, some women have the physical aspects of it where you could be losing your hair because of all the prenatal vitamins that you had. Now you stopped it, and so you're losing the nutrients. Or I've had some women say like their teeth was falling out because of the withdrawal and things of that nature. And like I said, it's a lot of

0: and also go through that because you're just thinking about the baby all the time, you know, making sure they don't get hurt, making sure you're feeding them right. Are you doing it right? Are you being a good mom? All of that stuff. And you just fill with anxiety. But sometimes that would lead to that depression because you feel that you're not doing enough and you just don't know what to do.
1: Postpartum depression seems to kind of like roll off our tongue, mm-hmm. kind of like a PTSD. So it's mm-hmm. interesting to hear you bring that up. As someone like myself, I've learned that depression and anxiety are, if not twin siblings, mm-hmm. very close siblings.
0: Very close.
1: As I was addressing my mental health stuff,
0: yes.
1: when you tell a mental health professional that, you know, you're unsure if you want to be around anymore, mm-hmm. they'll hone in on that. Mm-hmm. Meanwhile, the anxiety was ruining my body in mm-hmm. a variety of ways.
0: Yep.
1: So it's probably something that we should talk more about, maybe rephrase postpartum depression into something postpartum that cobbles both depression and anxiety together.
0: You know what? I would say that that's where the conversation really needs to start. Just around the city, as just meeting with people, especially within the health field, I always ask them, what is your postpartum services looking like? Most of that are more like if you're in a cohort, you meet in groups, and is usually tied to maybe a checkup for your child or a checkup on you. Other times it's just you want connection to resources. So now we're talking about like basic necessities, so mm-hmm. housing, food, and things of that nature. But most of the time when I do bring it up, it's more of that support, more of like if you need diapers or something like that, it really hones in on how to lessen a lot of the stress.
1: Is there a go-to place for people who are managing this, dealing with this? It's funny. I just yesterday I saw a lot of Rotary people mm-hmm. were at mom's house.
0: Mm-hmm. Mm-hmm.
1: They would seem to be a good go-to, especially for those who don't have many means whatsoever. Mm-hmm. When you've asked, how can you help moms? What answers have you gotten?
0: Most of the time it's just been the resource being directed to different resources. So what you're just saying, like with food and housing and those sort of things. But most of the other stuff, like mental health, or specifically like therapy, that's not a lot of entities out here for that. Mostly they would just say go to therapist, they'll go to therapy, but what happens if you don't have insurance or you mm-hmm. can't afford that, then what? And that's where I really want to build up around here is that other part, that therapy. And actually, I did come across an organization that opened up their second location. It's called Bloom, and they focus specifically on women.
1: Is it the place in Maumee?
0: No. Okay. Well, I think they do have a place in Maumee, but they open up right here on Airport next to Lowe's. And they specifically focus on mental health, but really hone in on the mom aspect. So whether you are pregnant or you have a toddler and are pregnant, or you had the baby so you need a support group, even dealing with if you had loss after birth and things like that, and then also getting back to you. So I'm really, every time I talk to a mom or just somebody that is a guardian that is a woman, I would direct them to that. And it actually, just the services that are being offered there, I think, is really what needs to be expanded here in Toledo.
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2: Yeah. 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
3: It seems like just being able to, we'd like to have a holistic thing where we could just serve everybody, but right. The Walmart, the supermarket of mental health, physical health needs all in one place. But at least it's part of the conversation mm-hmm. now. Like at least you're getting answers where 20 years ago, if you would have asked that question, places might have been like, I don't know, you're on your own.
4: Yeah, it's basically, like, you just deal with it.
3: Like,
4: yeah.
3: just keep rowing it and mm-hmm. hope you don't slow down.
4: Right.
3: Hope you catch a current. At least we can right. direct people into some of these places, and maybe it takes a TARDIS service to get to some of them, mm-hmm. or checking in with the mental health board yes. to have services covered for. They can be small headaches, but mm-hmm. they can alleviate so much stress in one's life.
4: I definitely agree with that. And I believe that a lot of the entities here do have a role, whether it is the therapy side, mental health side, or whether it is trying to connect them to different resources, different programs. And even after the fact of, as the child grows, where do you go? So now you're dealing with school, and now you're talking about, well, where can I get supplies? Or even with, I'm even thinking about doing more of the community-wide baby showers now. I've seen a couple.
3: We're doing that in September.
4: Where? When?
3: At Mom's house. Okay. We had one set up last year because mm-hmm. It was Alex's idea because mm-hmm. mm-hmm. she was 6 or 7 months pregnant at the time mm-hmm. and she had this great idea. We connected with Christina over there. And then that weekend, my dog died. I could not make my own event.
4: Oh my God.
3: But
4: okay.
3: They carried on without me.
4: Okay.
3: And I told Christina, let's do it again. Hold on.
4: Yeah, because
3: do you want to be a part of it?
4: Yes. I would love to be a part of it.
3: Please mark down September 19th, Saturday, time TBD.
4: TBD.
3: Likely late morning, early afternoon for a couple hours. We'll collect all the necessities. We'll get some food. We'll do some baby shower type games. But yeah, I would love to grow this. And make this a lot bigger. God.
4: I absolutely love that, because I've seen a couple of like smaller organizations or churches that do the community baby showers, and I think there used to be one through the city some years ago, and then it stopped. I'm pretty sure it's probably funding or anything like that, but that was something that really honed in on me. And as I'm cleaning out the house, because a lot of stuff they don't use anymore, where can I take this? What can I do with this stuff? And I don't want to give it to Goodwill or anything like that. I want it to go to somebody who really, really needs it. And a lot of this stuff, especially when you're talking about big equipment, so the rockers, the cribs, and that's expensive. Yeah. That is a lot of money. And who knows, some of those have been recalled, so you don't want to give super old stuff either. And it's just, this is the sort of stuff that really needs to be talked about even more, really prioritized, and it touches a lot of different aspects of life. Because we all know with housing, we want safe housing because you have children, so that would include the lead and making sure that there's no pests and things like that. But then you're also talking about food, and with what's happening with WIC and SNAP, you know, that's in danger right now. But then also accessibility. But you also have to think about the businesses around here. I was in, where was I at? I was at Basil, and we bought our children, and then I was like, why is there no

0: changing tables in the men's restroom now? Why, where can we have more family restrooms so it's not just the mom taking the child to the bathroom, because that can be a lot of work too? Or also looking at, I know the mall has just specific areas, like a family area, but they have cool changing tables and all the supplies you would need. So in case you forget diapers or ointment or anything like that, it is right there free for you. So even little stuff like that, or at the gym. Why don't we have gyms with daycares? Or is that allowed? So that's a zoning issue. So it's a lot of things that can be changed when we talk about businesses, but not a lot of people think of that, because either they just go through it, or it's something that wouldn't cross your mind when you're thinking about businesses anyway. But you want the customer to be comfortable as well as have things accessible to make it more family friendly, especially if we're talking about growing the population. We're going to have to start thinking about those younger families.
1: Right. You mentioned the men's bathroom thing. Just yesterday or 2 days ago, I came across an article that said, and not by any means have we solved, cured, remedied postpartum in women, but I read that it can affect men, fathers as well, and a small percentage of them. Mm-hmm. And the way you were describing this at the outset of our conversation, the changing of life, it reminded me of my discussion with Tim and Amy at Monarch Grief Center. Mm-hmm. And they kind of like widened my gaze to grief doesn't have to mean your dog died, a family member. It can be any kind of loss. Correct. And you describe like loss of lifestyle. Mm-hmm. So there is grief within that. And perhaps if people can reframe it that way, mm-hmm. They're more likely to approach it, because a man's lifestyle or a wife's lifestyle who did not give birth, your life is going to change as well.
0: Very much so. And that also needs to be part of the conversation. How can your partner, you know, be there for you, but then also in your capacity, because I mean, maybe you're recovering from a C-section or had complications, so you can't do as much, but you can still offer some sort of support. So even support groups for that partner, just to make sure you're not alone, you get advice of how to deal with certain things, because you're dealing with a mom that's hormonal, dealing with a newborn child. And not to say if you have other children that are either close in age or maybe older, but you're in another phase per se, and you still have to deal with the newborn trenches, as we always call it too. So that was hard.
1: Did you have a prepartum depression? You weren't expecting twins?
0: No, I was not. It was such a surprise, but it was a good surprise. I just keep blaming my family, because they basically spoke it on us, because it's like, he's a twin, and then his twin had twins, and then I just found out that twins skip generations in my family, and so we just happen to be the one that gets the twins.
1: Well, they spoke it on you. I hope they'll write some checks on you as well.
0: You know what? They have, and whether it's time or actual money, but you know, they actually have. That's why I said the support system is so important, because I'm, you know, sometimes I'm on Reddit and I'm a lurker most of the time, but I read of these stories of just couples going through it because they either live state or across the nation or sometimes across the globe, and they don't have support systems, and they are literally at their wits' end because of that. And they are also seeking out groups and friends and things like that too.
1: And as we've talked about here or off mic, all these problems are interconnected. If you go back to 20 years ago, 25 years or so ago, that mom that did not have resources may not be alive anymore.
0: Mm-hmm.
1: Might be addicted to drugs.
0: Yes.
1: Might have a child that is causing havoc in some community because there were no resources available for that person. And they could not focus first and foremost on being a parent, because they needed to make sure they could keep a light or two on.
0: That is so true. And that's also why this is important to talk about, because it is additional stress. Again, you are raising a life. You're creating a human being that you want to be a productive part of society. And the support system is what not only keeps you in line, but will keep the child in line. Those are those values that are being instilled. And if you're distracted or you're not feeling yourself, you can't pour into your child or your children as you want to. And then sometimes other people will pick that up. But again, it's their values being imposed versus yours, because you just don't have the capacity to do it. So that is the other hurdle that a lot of people are experiencing as well, too.
1: Last question on this. Are there any resources you know of, websites, apps that can help with postpartum challenges?
0: I would say definitely check out the Lucas County Health Board, the Mental Health Board. I would say Bloom as far as the therapy session as well. I know that there is, I think it was another group, I forgot the name, it really slipped my mind, but it was another group that's kind of like Brothers United and Sisters United that is honing in on just parenthood in general. But I would also encourage people to look at their churches. Do they have parent groups or support groups for you being a newer parent, and just really utilizing those neighborhood assets? But I know that ProMedica, they also have a program going on that is focusing on parenting, but they combine it with the, like I had mentioned, combine it with the health checkups. So you bring your child in, but you're part of a cohort, and basically you're growing up with other women and their children while also getting your medical needs and the child's medical needs taken care of too. So it's, again, a lot of spinning wheels, but it's not enough spinning wheels, and we still have some gaps to fill with that. But again, this definitely needs to be looked upon and talked about, and I'm even about to host something pretty soon, a series of conversations surrounding postpartum, so stay tuned for that one too.
1: Keep an eye out.
0: No, oh, yes, but thank you very much for just offering me the space to really share my side, because if I'm going through it, I know other women are going through it too.
2: 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I appreciate her shedding light on that topic. She's been through it several times. We've got more to discuss. Hopefully you can dive into that on the podcast. Search My Name, Eric Chase, where you get your podcast episodes, and we will be back next week here on Cumulus Media, Toledo's Contact. 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

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My name's Cliff Bogus, and I'm your host. 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Coming up this hour, your request for Josh Turner. Plus, we'll talk with Melissa Brady, Alan Kendall of the Kingsmen, as well as Lauren Talley. Getting this hour kicked off with this classic from David Bell.

0: That is the very latest from Gene McDonald of Florida Boys fame, singing an old Bill Gaither tune, and this could be the dawning of that day. I've got your request for Josh Turner, Long Black Train. It's one song away, and that tune belongs to Jim and Melissa Brady, Truth is Marching On. Now to tell you more about that tune, here's Melissa Brady.
1: While we sometimes find ourselves disillusioned and discouraged by headlines, the truth is, we are still blessed with the unalienable rights of life, liberty, and the pursuit of happiness. And while there are those who oppose Christianity, the truth of God's word remains. God is love. He is still calling us to his heart. And his truth is marching on.

0: and Train.
1: Title cut from his 2003 album, Long Black Train. That is your request for Josh Turner. 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
4: You spoke light through the dark, and stars appeared in space. The world without a flaw, your fingerprints on it all. Now we got books stacked to the sky about how this universe was made. They chalk it up to random chance.

0: am the truth. I know that was you.
1: That is off his Grammy-nominated album put out in 2019, His Name is Jesus. That is Tim Menzies, and I know that was you. The very latest from the Kingsmen Quartet, When Sunday Morning Dawned. Now, we caught up with Alan Kendall of the Kingsmen, and he gave us a history on how the Kingsmen got their start.
2: Well, they were called the McKinney Brothers back in the late 40s, early 50s, somewhere in there. Four brothers came together and just started singing locally around the Asheville, Western Carolina area. It just turned into something. You know, one of the brothers left somewhere around 1956, early 56. They found a couple of guys, a piano player and a tenor singer, that were living in a boarding house in the Asheville area. And so they brought them in. They liked what they heard with those guys. And the piano player, whose name was Charles Matthews, recommended that they change their name since they were no longer all brothers. And so it was Charles Matthews that came up with the name Kingsmen Quartet. And so they made, that was the group. It was Reese McKinney, Raymond McKinney, Lewis McKinney, the three brothers, and then Charles Collier on the tenor, and Charles Matthews playing piano, and he was also a songwriter. So they made their first recording in 56.
3: Here took the night when Jesus was crucified. And the thorns, they mocked and said, love has died. The shadows of the tomb shouted, hope is gone.

their latest album, Straight From the Heart. That is the ladies of High Road, and that's what love is. You are listening to Sunday Morning Gospel. My name's Cliff Baucus. Now, coming up in just a few moments, latest from Triumphant. We'll talk with our friends at Trans World Radio and a great tune from Autumn Clark Neelan along with the Isaacs. God Won't. All that when Sunday Morning Gospel continues.

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0: That is the latest from Triumphant, off the album God is Listening. That is Friend of Sinners. I've got a tune from Autumn Clark Nealon up in just a few moments, and God won't. But first, we are proud to team up with our friends at Trans World Radio.
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0: 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Plus, we'll talk with Lauren Talley about a career interest she has that has nothing to do with music. 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

0: That was a tune released to radio this past week from Marty Denton, who makes his home out of McGehee, Arkansas, for such a time as this. Now, the very latest from Lauren Talley is a tune called Walls. Now, we asked her the question not long ago what she would do if she didn't do music.
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My name's Cliff Marcus, and I'm your host. 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Coming up this hour, great tune from Randy Travis and John Anderson. Plus, we'll talk with Adam Crabb, Joseph Habedank, as well as Jason Crabb. Getting this hour started with the very latest from Southbound.

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1: I just want to speak the name of Jesus.

0: It was 1 year ago this week that I debuted that tune for Karen Peck and New River, and I speak Jesus. The very latest from Adam Crabb is I'm Gonna Talk About Jesus. Now, he is joined by his dad, Gerald Crabb, his twin brother, Aaron, as well as Jason Crabb. Now, we caught up with him this past week, and he told us a little bit more about the tune.
1: We enjoyed doing this song and loved the lyric. I did see some comments in there about, you know, some of the lyric. Some people think that's, you know, kind of, I guess it's a little too hip or whatever. But the writer, Tony Woods, I kind of like it. I think it sings good. I don't know. It still tells the message. It's easier to sing, a little bit easier to understand, you know, that way.

0: Reaching back to 2005 with Alan Jackson. Are you washed in the blood? 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

0: Their latest album is Rise and Shine. That is Sunday Drive with Taran DeGreen joining in, and Mountains Are Made to Climb. The very latest from Joseph Habedank, Ain't That the Truth? Now, he shares a recent experience when his English teacher showed up at his concert.
1: You know what's crazy is recently my English teacher from high school came to see me, and I had to sing Ain't That the Truth. And I know I was watching her face the whole time thinking, oh, she is cringing inside. And then I had to go and apologize. Miss Thompson, I love you, Miss Thompson.

0: That is off his 2003 album, Worship and Faith. Randy Travis, along with John Anderson, and Just a Closer Walk with Thee. You are listening to Sunday Morning Gospel. My name's Cliff Bonkus. Now, coming up in just a few moments, latest from Week's Revival. We'll talk with our friends at Trans World Radio. Great tune from Jeff and Sherry Easter, and the latest from Zane and Donna King. All that when Sunday Morning Gospel continues.
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0: That is J.J. Weeks, Mark Clay, and Benjamin Scott. Together, they make up Weeks Revival, and that is their debut single, Breakin' Loose. I've got a great tune from Jeff and Sherry Easter, The Only Way He Knew How. 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

0: from the album Everything Good. That is the latest single from Zane and Donna Kane, and From the Basement to the Altar. 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Now stay close. Great tune from T. Graham Brown and Jason Crabb up in just a few moments. Plus, we'll talk with Jason about his latest single, Through the Fire, when we come back.
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1: From his album Forever Changed, that is T. Graham Brown, along with Jason Crabb and Soul Talk. Now, the latest from Jason Crabb is a tune that was released by the Crabb family in 2000. Matter of fact, it was the number one song in July of 2000, Through the Fire. Now, our microphones caught up with Jason this past week, and he talked about how personal that song is.
2: My story, from my wife and I going through two miscarriages back to back when this song came out, it helped us. I would go to the bus, and my wife would be there after a concert, and she'd just be teared up, you know, and going, I just don't understand with what we're doing. I don't understand why this is happening. Just frustration, concern, a lot of questions in her eyes.
3: Yeah.
2: And I couldn't answer it. You know, here I am singing these songs and trying to sing people happy and tell the message of, you know, but I couldn't answer that. All I could say is God's got perfect timing, and I believe it's going to happen for us, honey. And our third pregnancy was a success. And guess who it was? It's the girl that's singing with me on this record. Many times.

0: title cut from his latest album. That is Jason Crabb, along with his daughter Ashley Crabb Brown, and Through the Fire. I've got time for one more in this segment. Let's do one from the Tribute Quartet.
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0: They got a brand new album coming out very soon, and that will be the first single, 11th Hour. Yes and Amen. A classic from Reba McEntire is one song away, and that song belongs to Chronicle, who make their home out of Denham Springs, Louisiana. Tim and Missy Kitchen make up the group, and their latest single is entitled Anyway. Now to tell you more about that tune, here's Missy Kitchen.
1: Now, I just want to thank God for his mercies and that they're new every morning. Our current radio release, Anyway, talks about that and how when we feel inadequate and we feel like a failure, he hears us when we pray. His mercies are new every day. And he can restore, renew, and definitely he can save. And he can take a situation and turn it around. All we have to do is ask him and trust him.

0: She put out a double gospel album in 2016, and that was the title cut, Sing It Now. That is Reba McEntire. 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
13: 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Before you race to the coffee machine, drink a big glass of water. 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At the end of the day, you want to create your very own wind-down ritual, an hour before bed, whatever that might look like for you. But again, away from screen.

0: 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I'm Dr. Sanjay Gupta, helping you live a better life.
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0: Rodney Griffin tune and a big song for greater vision in 2019. And I remember the fish. Gerald Wolf made an announcement this week of an up-and-coming project coming out in the fall as they team up again with the Royal Philharmonic Orchestra in London for a hymns project.
1: We went back in November last year and we started working on a hymns album with them. And this is something I've wanted to do for several decades. And I thought, man, if we're ever going to do it, we better do it. So it's coming out this fall. And if you like hymns, you will have to love this album. It is huge. So we're looking forward to that coming out in late September.
0: Now, their current project's entitled Your Story. Here's Greater Vision with their latest, If These Walls Could Talk.

0: from the album Miami Live. That is the latest from Ernie Haas and Signatures Out and Hello to Christ. 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My name's Cliff Bogus. Now, coming up in just a few moments, great classic from B.J. Thomas, where they love him down in Shreveport. Plus, we'll talk with our friends at Trans World Radio. Great tune from Jonathan Wilburn and one from Christine Alting, along with Gordon Moat. All that when Sunday Morning Gospel continues.
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0: Name of that album was Miracles, put out in 1982. That is B.J. Thomas. Would they love him down in Shreveport? I've got the latest from Jonathan Wilburn, The Right Side of the Dirt. It's up in just a moment, but as always, we are proud to team up with our friends at Trans World Radio.
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0: That is a Brian Free classic from 2015. And When We All Get to Heaven. The very latest from the group is Cling to It. I've got it for you in just a moment. But the latest member of the group is Dayton Gay. We caught up with him not long ago, and he gave us his favorite quote.
1: There's a quote by an unknown author that I really think you need to hear. One of my favorite quotes I've ever heard, and it is simply, God answers prayers, but he does not expect you to lean on a shovel to pray for a hole. I was reminded of this very simple quote earlier this week when I saw a friend had posted about his celebrating his 10-year anniversary of sobriety. It put in my mind that quote and also a couple of scriptures. So James 2:17 says, faith by itself, if it does not have works, is dead. Proverbs 14:23 says, in all work there is profit, but mere talk tends only to poverty. Colossians 3:23 says, whatever you do, work heartily as for the Lord. One of the biggest things that has catapulted my spiritual growth, getting closer to God, is learning that true faith requires true obedience.

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My name's Cliff Baucus, and I'm your host. 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Coming up this hour, great classic from Jeff and Jerry Easter. Plus, we'll talk with Scotty Inman, Karen Peck, as well as Paul Lancaster of The Guardians. Getting this hour kicked off with the Mark Trammell Quartet.

0: That is off their latest album, Here to Stay, the Lefevre Quartet, and Whatever, Hallelujah. I've got the latest from Scotty Inman, a tune called Broken Man Can. Now, we caught up with Scotty not long ago, and he told us more about the tune having a domino effect.
1: It's just a, you know, it's, there's so many layers to sharing your faith of what it can do. It's a just like when you do bad things, how the domino effect can affect people all the way down the line, good things can affect people all the way down the line.

That is off his current album, Where You Lead Me. That is Gordon Mote, and he forgives and forgets. Sunday Morning Gospel. We've been on the air for many years now, and we would love to hear from you. Drop us a note and tell us what you like best about the show. You can also make a request, watch several videos posted there, or maybe

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0: What a great album they put out in 2017, and that was the title cut. Jeff and Sherry Easter, and Sing It Again. The very latest from Karen Peck and New River is God Gives Good Answers. Now, we talked with Karen this last week, and she had words of encouragement from her front porch.
1: Well, hey, friends, I'm out here on my porch, and there's a scripture that I've really quoted many times from the stage. I really thought today maybe someone will be encouraged by this. Jesus is talking to the multitudes, and because of some of the things that he's talking about, it said that a lot of his followers left and they never came back. And this is in John chapter 6, verse 66 through 69. And it said, from that time, many of the disciples went back and walked with him no more. So that means a lot of his followers left and they never came back. Then Jesus said to the 12, do you also want to go away? And I love what Peter said. Peter stepped up and answered and said, Lord, to whom shall we go? You have the words of eternal life. Also, we have come to believe and know that you are the Christ, the Son of the living God. This right here is the word of God, and this is how we stay on course. So I just want to encourage all of you and just to let you know that you are loved. The Lord loves you and cares for you. I love you, and you're going to make it. And listen, don't leave him. Don't go anywhere, because he has a purpose for you. And just remember, he will get you through.

0: reaching back to 2025 with Joseph Habedank and Tell the Devil. 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My name's Cliff Bogus. Now, coming up in just a few moments, latest from the Down East Boys. 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

0: That is the latest from the Down East Boys and Preach Jesus. Now, a prayer request from the group: the new bass vocalist Brandon Berry suffered a medical emergency on the way to meet the bus just a few weeks ago and had to be transported by medevac to a hospital in North Carolina. He is now out of ICU, and we are praying for a full recovery for Brandon Berry. We've got a classic from the Collingsworth family up in just a moment, but as always, we are proud to team up with our friends at Trans World Radio.
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0: That is one of your all-time favorites from the Collingsworth family. 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And Show a Little Bit of Love and Kindness. 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The spotlights are on the Guardians. And they are up next.
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16: Across the country right now, at this very moment, there are probably arguments taking place about who's doing more of the housework, the homework, the shuttling of kids from this activity to that. It's true. By and large, women do more of this than men. But doesn't have to be that way. And if you and your spouse can level that playing field, it's going to make both of you and your kids happier. Psychologist Yelena Kecmanovich says this might be how you get there. As hard as it might be at first, try to think of your partner like a teammate, not an adversary. Learn how to do some of the chores your partner does to get a better understanding of how much effort something takes. And finally, take the time to acknowledge what the other person is doing, and every now and then, even express your appreciation. That'll go a long way. I'm Dr. Sanjay Gupta, helping you live a better life.
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0: reaching back to 2025 with the Guardians. Paul Lancaster on the lead on that one, and Kick Up My Heels and Sing. Now, Paul has been with a lot of different groups, but he's been with the Guardians for a few years now, and we caught up with him not long ago and asked him about his musical influences.
1: Well, my earliest gospel music influences were among my mother's very eclectic record collection as a kid. I sat in front of there and just pulling out albums and 8-tracks. I know that dates me a lot, but some of Elvis had this 8-track that I used to listen to, Wear Out. I loved the rhythmic singing of Walk Them Golden Stairs and Joshua Fit the Battle. Oh, this good stuff. And then also, then she had Andre Crouch in there. I don't know if you ever heard of Sammy Hall, Don Francisco. It was Jesus Music of the Air. It was just a lot. But yeah, and then there was an album in there too that I didn't listen to for years because I was scared to as a kid. It was called Jerry Goff, Jerry and the Goffs. And title of it was God's Gonna Get You for That. So I'm like, yeah, I don't know. If I as a kid, I kind of shied away that for a while until I listened to it. Then it was really good, you know. But yeah, those were a lot of good memories of sitting on my living room floor at home and listening to a lot of different things from the day. And then when I was 10 years old live, I heard Gold City Quartet for the first time. And then I was hooked for sure.
0: Their latest album's entitled Where Healing Happens. Latest release is I Know You, and it features Pat Barker on the lead. Here are the Guardians.
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Well, the fact is I know me and who I am.

latest from the Guardians, and I know you. I've got time for one more in this segment. Let's bring back one from 2 years ago, and the

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0: So while that song was playing, I was kind of snooping around in the music library. Found some great stuff to get for you. Miranda Lambert's coming up, also Clay Walker. Right now, a great song from Montgomery Gentry.
1: There's a story that my daddy tells religiously, like clockwork every time he sees an opening in a conversation about the way things used to be.

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0: During music festival season, there's still quite a few of them going on. I got a few new highlight for you. The West Virginia Camping Festival and Music City Festival featuring Lainey Wilson, Brooks and Dunn, Thomas Rhett, Little Big Town. Of course, there's others. It's going on through Detroit Lakes, Minnesota. You can find out more about that one going on August 5th through August 8th in Detroit Lakes. Also, the VOA Country Festival. This is a big one in Westchester, Ohio, which is the Pittsburgh metro area. Brad Paisley will be there, Rascal Flatts, Blake Shelton, Dustin Lynch, Lee Bryce, and a whole lot more. That one goes August 6th through the 9th. And one in Fresno, California with Zach Topp and Jody Messina. That's called Boots in the Park. You can find out more about that one, which is on September 19th, by checking their website.
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9: 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Body weight workouts

0: 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Strength and conditioning specialist Dana Santis told us, with body weight training, you create progressive overload by changing joint angles, adding instability, or choosing more challenging variations of the same exercise. Two other factors driving progressive overload are time under tension and muscular fatigue. That means the amount of time your muscles are engaged during a movement, the slower the movement, the harder it will be until you reach the point where you can't do another rep with good form. 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Breathe out when you exert force. I'm Dr. Sanjay Gupta, helping you live a better life.
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0: Yes, yes, sir. Sam Hunt and Big Al Brock with you. And if you like the rain, rainy days aren't necessarily supposed to be sad days. They're supposed to be happy ones. In fact, 51% of the people laying in bed saying they enjoy listening to the rain and is a top mood booster for them. Another 31% say the scent of rain is a great way to find their spirits. So if that's true with you, then enjoy the rain. If not, get out and enjoy the sunshine while you can, because summer's still here.
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14: What are the chances you are listening to this while drinking a nice hot cup of coffee? If so, don't let me stop you. For years, we've been reporting on the health benefits of coffee, and that's not going to stop today. A new study, this one out of Harvard School of Public Health, found that coffee and tea could help lower your risk of developing dementia. People who enjoyed 1 to 3 caffeinated cups a day saw the biggest impact. In addition to the caffeine, coffee contains hundreds of bioactive compounds that can influence inflammation, glucose metabolism, vascular function, and oxidative stress. It's also possible coffee drinkers might be doing other things that keep them healthy. Eating a more balanced diet, getting plenty of exercise, sleep, not smoking, or drinking too much alcohol. And finally, staying socially active. I'm Dr. Sanjay Gupta, helping you live a better life.

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15: Even for people who fall asleep easily, staying asleep can be difficult. You wake up, your mind starts to race, you can't turn those thoughts off. Sleep experts say there are a few things you can try. Cognitive shuffling. That's when you choose a random, impersonal, non-emotional word. Then for each letter of that word, think of as many words that begin with each letter as you can before moving on to the next one. It distracts your brain from stress. It also mimics the fragmented thought patterns that usually occur as you drift off to sleep. Sensory grounding is something else. That's when you work through things you can hear, feel, see, smell, or taste. That helps you to be in the moment instead of dwelling on the past or the future. Or just do a mental walkthrough of a place you know well. Familiar but neutral imagery that can calm the brain. I'm Dr. Sanjay Gupta, helping you live a better life.
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Got some great music coming up later this hour. You're going to hear Miranda Lambert. You're also going to hear, Morgan Wallen. You've got Lady Wilson in there. And the keeper of the stars right now, this is Tracy Byrd on the station that plays the music that makes country great and the best of today.

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0: Well, you Garth fans, Garth is back on tour again this year. The Blame It All on My Roots tour kicks off in August. 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And then he's going to be in Denver September 4th and September 5th. He's got a couple of dates there. So check his website for a full rundown of Garth locations when he goes on tour this summer for the Blame It My Roots tour.
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0: There was an all-star cast that got to see Alan Jackson do his final performance last month in Nashville, Tennessee. In fact, it was so well hosted, the show was sold out, could have sold out three or four times. Here, the story is they're going to make a video out of it and put it on TV soon, so you'll get a chance to see Alan Jackson's final show.

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0: All right, the word of the day today seems to be gaslighting. That's right, gaslighting. That topped the national list of most searched word definitions so far in 2026 with roughly 287,000 monthly searches, narrowly beating the word love, fascism, democracy, narcissists, propaganda, and socialism. They were all in the ranking according to unscrambler.com. So gaslighting is apparently the most searched word this year in Google and around the different search engines.
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11: Even for people who fall asleep easily, staying asleep can be difficult. You wake up, your mind starts to race, you can't turn those thoughts off. Sleep experts say there are a few things you can try. Cognitive shuffling. That's when you choose a random, impersonal, non-emotional word. Then for each letter of that word, think of as many words that begin with each letter as you can before moving on to the next one. It distracts your brain from stress. It also mimics the fragmented thought patterns that usually occur as you drift off to sleep. Sensory grounding is something else. That's when you work through things you can hear, feel, see, smell, or taste. That helps you to be in the moment instead of dwelling on the past or the future. Or just do a mental walkthrough of a place you know well. Familiar but neutral imagery that can calm the brain. I'm Dr. Sanjay Gupta, helping you live a better life.
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0: So those of you that don't know, Shania Twain has a new song out. She stopped by the Tonight Show not too long ago with Jimmy Fallon and shared the release of her next album called Little Miss Twain. It arrives this week, actually. So if you're a Shania Twain fan, want to get that wherever you buy your music and check it out.
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5: I read this interesting story the other day, which was written by a colleague of mine, about why so-called, quote, admin nights are the new book club for busy adults. Now, I learned this is a term coined by journalist Chris Collin, who wrote about this life hack in the Wall Street Journal. An admin night is when people come together for a night, a fun night, while holding one another accountable to an assignment. The ones usually considered back burner tasks, the ones that you've been putting off. The person you choose to do an admin night with matters a lot because that's your accountability partner. That's what one person told us. People love the social aspect because it can bring these boring tasks to light, make them feel more fun, and where you go matters as well. You need to have enough space and hopefully not too many distractions. And again, don't forget to leave some time for fun. I'm Dr. Sanjay Gupta, helping you live a better life.
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3: Now seems as good a time as any to remind you, you don't always have to take healthy habits to the extreme. Not only are you unlikely to stick with something that's difficult, even if you can keep it up, it's probably going to be to the detriment of something else. And chances are that something else is more important. So if you're on a quest to improve your health, I promise the basics are going to take you much further. I'm talking about diet, try and be as plant-based as possible, exercise, meaning multiple rounds of cardio and strength training, and sleep. For most people, 7 to 9 hours a night. I'd like to think of these things as sort of a three-legged stool, right? If you're not doing any one of them, it's really hard to keep balanced with the others. The key here is you don't have to strive for perfection. Doing anything is going to be better than nothing. I'm Dr. Sanjay Gupta, helping you live a better life.
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I got some great music coming up for you in the next hour or so. I've got, well, actually a Kenny Chesney song, and I've got some news about Kenny as well. John Michael Montgomery, and right now it's Aaron Tippin on the station that plays the music that makes country great and the best of today.

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0: Kenny Chesney having a banner year again. If you come to Nashville, you're going to find a new exhibit for him at the Country Music Hall of Fame and Museum. Yep, Kenny Chesney Called My Life in Fast Forward at the Country Music Hall of Fame. All kinds of Kenny Chesney stuff there, and you can check it out. You can also check out Kenny's new song, which just been released, and you can find out more about his previous tour that he did, his residency that he did this past couple of years in Las Vegas, and what's ahead for Kenny in the future. So you might want to check his website and do that.
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4: 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So important. 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I'm Dr. Sanjay Gupta, helping you live a better life.
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0: We play the superstars of country 24/7, George Strait. And, of course, that's Baby Blue, one of his bigger songs. I'm Big Al. Thank you for listening and hanging out with us on this Sunday. So which is healthier for you, hamburgers or hot dogs? You should probably ditch the wieners, according to sources. Hamburgers are less processed, lower in sodium, and higher in protein than hot dogs are. And processed meals like hot dogs have been linked to higher cases of colorectal cancer, heart disease, and early death, according to Health Magazine. So hamburgers or hot dogs, if you have to pick one or the other, I like both of them personally, but pick hamburgers over hot dogs.
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14: What are the chances you are listening to this while drinking a nice hot cup of coffee? If so, don't let me stop you. For years, we've been reporting on the health benefits of coffee, and that's not going to stop today. A new study, this one out of Harvard School of Public Health, found that coffee and tea could help lower your risk of developing dementia. People who enjoyed 1 to 3 caffeinated cups a day saw the biggest impact. In addition to the caffeine, coffee contains hundreds of bioactive compounds that can influence inflammation, glucose metabolism, vascular function, and oxidative stress. It's also possible coffee drinkers might be doing other things that keep them healthy. Eating a more balanced diet, getting plenty of exercise, sleep, not smoking, or drinking too much alcohol. And finally, staying socially active. I'm Dr. Sanjay Gupta, helping you live a better life.
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From Zach Brown to Lori Morgan, we're in the middle of a long music set. I'm Andy Lynn. Thanks for letting me hang out with you on your Sunday. Hey, don't worry. The weekend isn't over yet. You have plenty of time to do something for yourself today.

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0: Sheeran, love her as an actor, and Mick Jagger of the Rolling Stones, in case you know another Mick Jagger. On the way, I've got more music coming up for you. 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
7: I read this interesting story the other day, which was written by a colleague of mine, about why so-called, quote, admin nights are the new book club for busy adults. Now, I learned this is a term coined by journalist Chris Collin, who wrote about this life hack in the Wall Street Journal. An admin night is when people come together for a night, a fun night, while holding one another accountable to an assignment. The ones usually considered back burner tasks, the ones that you've been putting off. The person you choose to do an admin night with matters a lot because that's your accountability partner. That's what one person told us. People love the social aspect because it can bring these boring tasks to light, make them feel more fun, and where you go matters as well. You need to have enough space and hopefully not too many distractions. And again, don't forget to leave some time for fun. I'm Dr. Sanjay Gupta, helping you live a better life.
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0: There goes Garth Brooks, two of a kind, working on a full house. I'm Andy Lynn. Thanks so much for letting me hang out with you on your Sunday. Did you know that 15 years ago, today, in 2011, Eric Church's album Chief was released? And 6 years ago today, in 2020, Gabby Barrett's single I Hope reached number one on the Billboard Country Singles chart. Got Jody Messina and Hardy on the way. Thanks for listening.
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12: Across the country right now, at this very moment, there are probably arguments taking place about who's doing more of the housework, the homework, the shuttling of kids from this activity to that. It's true. By and large, women do more of this than men. But doesn't have to be that way. And if you and your spouse can level that playing field, it's going to make both of you and your kids happier. Psychologist Yelena Ketchmanovich says this might be how you get there. As hard as it might be at first, try to think of your partner like a teammate, not an adversary. Learn how to do some of the chores your partner does to get a better understanding of how much effort something takes. And finally, take the time to acknowledge what the other person is doing, and every now and then, even express your appreciation. That'll go a long way. I'm Dr. Sanjay Gupta, helping you live a better life.
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0: There goes Jody Messina, and I'm all right. I'm Andy Lynn. I'm great, but you're even better because you have another long music set coming up, including George Strait. And I would rather just get to the music instead of naming it all, so let's go. Another long music set's on the way.
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3: What are the chances you are listening to this while drinking a nice hot cup of coffee? If so, don't let me stop you. For years, we've been reporting on the health benefits of coffee, and that's not going to stop today. A new study, this one out of Harvard School of Public Health, found that coffee and tea could help lower your risk of developing dementia. People who enjoyed 1 to 3 caffeinated cups a day saw the biggest impact. In addition to the caffeine, coffee contains hundreds of bioactive compounds that can influence inflammation, glucose metabolism, vascular function, and oxidative stress. It's also possible coffee drinkers might be doing other things that keep them healthy. Eating a more balanced diet, getting plenty of exercise, sleep, not smoking, or drinking too much alcohol. And finally, staying socially active. I'm Dr. Sanjay Gupta, helping you live a better life.
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1: I love a first cast when the water's glass and the line starts to run. 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Well, the window's down on a first ride in a paid-up truck. And I love a slow down in a beach town with an ocean view. And I love a
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5: 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Here's Lone Star. If you're wondering when to call into this show, what about now?

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1: Hi, this is Caleb Cromwell in Ithaca, Michigan. I'll see if you can play Garth Brooks. Thank you.
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1: Hi, my name's Donnie Williams. I'm driving from New Hampshire. 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
4: The devil went down to Georgia. He was looking for a soul to steal. He was in a bind because he was way behind and he was willing to make a deal. When he came across this young man sawing on a fiddle and playing it hot, and the devil jumped up on a hickory stump and said, "Boy, let me tell you what. 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

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Johnny said, "Devil, just come on back if you ever want to try again. 'Cause I told you once, you son of a gun, I'm..."

0: Garth and then Uncle Charlie. CDB on Country Gold. I'm Steve Harmon. Tell us where we're going to next with your favorite at 855-958-3774.
1: Hi, this is Alice Rivera. I'm calling from Saginaw, Michigan. I want you guys to play my favorite song of all time, I Told You So by Randy Travis. Thank you.
0: You got it. I've got some Randy Travis news for you coming up, too. Suppose.

0: Randy Travis, I told you so on Country Gold. I'm Steve Harmon. Randy is releasing his first album of unreleased original music in over 18 years this fall, and he promises no AI, just Randy at his best. I'm Steve Harmon. Coming up, he's just been invited to become a member of the Grand Ole Opry. Coming up, it's story time with Red Akins on Country Gold.
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0: 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I'm Steve Harmon, Rhett, the latest member of the Grand Ole Opry. Can't wait to see you there.
1: Hey, man, how do I get a ticket? How you doing, buddy?
0: I'm doing great. Wikipedia, truth or bull first to make sure we're talking to Rhett Aikens. An American country music singer and songwriter born in Valdosta, Georgia.
1: That's truth.
0: Okay, we're off to a good start. Attended the University of Georgia on a baseball scholarship.
1: That is false. That's bull.
0: Oh, no. Let a young Thomas Rhett hang out with Reba's son where they both got into trouble.
1: That's very true. I got in trouble with Reba, too, one time.
0: What'd you do?
1: Well, I was on tour with her my first year in 1995. We played on Halloween night. I can't remember where we were playing, but I knew Reba, as soon as she got off the stage, she was going to get in her limo, and they were going to take her to the airport. She's going to fly home, and so I was going to wear a mask, or I was going to get in the limo first.
0: Oh, no. No.
1: And I was going to try to scare Reba when she got into the limo, and her husband at the time and manager Narvel Blackstock said, he said, how much do you enjoy this tour, being on this tour? And I was like, I said, this is my favorite thing I've ever done. He goes, well, I'd get out of the car and take the mask off.

0: Reba McEntire on Country Gold. Why haven't I heard from you? What are you waiting for? Call in 855-958-3774. We're hanging out with Rhett Akins, the latest Grand Ole Opry member and Wikipedia truther bull. Rhett Akins secured the number 4 spot in the country songwriters list in 2010, losing out to somebody named Taylor Swift.
1: Who's that? I'm not good at numbers on stats on my own self. If you ask me about anybody else, I could probably tell you about any football player, baseball player, country music singer, but when it comes to my own stats, I have no idea.
0: Oh, that's kind of cool. June 29th, 2026, Rhett became one of country music's biggest crowning achievers when he was invited to become a member of the Grand Ole Opry.
1: I mean, I'm beyond honored. I have cherished the Grand Ole Opry since I was a child. I still don't know what to say. You know, I remember I sang at the Opry for the first time in 1992. Just being able to hang out with, you know, Marty Stewart. I've been writing some songs with Marty in the last few years. Ricky Skaggs sang on my first album. And I can go on and on and on. The Grand Ole Opry has just been the North Star for me my entire career.
0: Well, they chose wisely. Here's Marty Stewart on Country Gold.

0: Yeah, now that's country. Marty Stewart on Country Gold. I'm Steve Harmon. Our Country Gold new music roundup coming up. Even a little bluegrass thrown in there. Will any of these songs, albums be on this show in 20 years? Well, that'll be up to you. See if you like any.
1: This is Country Gold. With Steve Harmon.
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24: We've all been there, in a boring meeting, a long lecture, struggling to stay awake. No matter how hard you try, you nod off, and that is never a good look. Aside from the obvious, making sure you're getting enough sleep, there are a couple quick pick-me-ups that experts recommend before you take your seat. If you have time, you might try to squeeze in a quick nap, just a couple minutes even. That can increase your alertness. Or try to pop outside for a quick walk, get your blood and your hormones pumping, splash some cold water on your face, or grab a cup of coffee, obviously. If you're not a caffeine drinker, Even just taking small sips of water throughout your meeting could be enough to keep you awake. Of course, you could also make a point to engage in the meeting. You're not likely to fall asleep while you're actually talking. I'm Dr. Sanjay Gupta, helping you live a better life.
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our Country Gold flashback track, Dan Seals, Big Wheels in the Moonlight. I'm Steve Harmon. This week's Country Gold New Music Roundup. Next month, we can get a new Dan Seals Duets album. It's called Dan Seals and Friends, The Last Duet. Blake Shelton, Sarah Evans, Vince Gill, Alabama.

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0: I'm Steve Harmon, a Country Gold top three countdown on the way, and we'll bring in Country Gold producer Alexis. It'll be songs from this week. She'll give us clues to which year. 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

Now when I was a young girl, my dad warned me about the opposite sex. He'd say, yeah, that's just what you need. Some crazy boy with wild ideas. You know what always

0: Ira Dean, Keith Burns, Heidi Newfield, Trick Pony on Country Gold. On a night like this, I'm Steve Harmon. Keith Burns and Ira Dean tell us a little bit the story behind that song. And lots of other stories are up on our Facebook page, Country Gold with Steve Harmon. Let's take a look at our Country Gold Top 3 Countdown, the top 3 songs from this week. Producer Alexis is here. The clues for the year.
1: Well, I do have a few. So, in this year, Homer Simpson and Family debuted on TV with the hard-hitting lessons like this one.
2: Kid, you tried your best and you failed miserably. 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
1: Didn't say it was a good one. Father of the Year, that one. Aretha Franklin became the first woman inducted into the Rock and Roll Hall of Fame. And my all-time road trip snack, the cheesy Airy Puff Pirate's Booty, hit the shelf for the first time in 1987.
3: 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Number 3. I kept my

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1: Hello. Appreciate you making our little show a part of your busy weekend. I'm Steve Harmon, playing the music that helped us fall in love with country in the first place. 80s, 90s country. Requests? Just got to tell me what you want to hear. 855-958-3774. Coming up, Jeff Hanna from the Nitty Gritty Dirt Band will face 60 seconds of my Steve Harmon questions. Got 10 seconds to answer. You can only pass on one. Here's John Michael Montgomery, Be My Baby Tonight on Country Gold.

0: My baby tonight, John Michael Montgomery on Country Gold. I'm Steve Harmon. Thousands of songs here to choose from, 80s, 90s, early 2000s. Let's narrow it down a bit with one you might want to hear at 855-958-3774. Hello, Teresa. Where are you calling from?
1: Jonesboro, Illinois, and I want to hear Amaze by Lone Star. That was the song we danced to at my wedding 25 years ago.
0: Aw, here you go. Start dancing.

0: Richie McDonald, Keach Rainwater, and Lone Star Amazed on Country Gold. Keach was on the show a little bit ago. He's got the story behind the song. And that super group on our Facebook page, A Country Gold with Steve Harmon. You can also get a hold of us there, leave a request, we'll find it, or just call it in, 855-958-3774.
1: This is Tucker Myers.
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0: I'm sorry, say that again?
1: Huron Reserve.
0: Now, what I hear is derp. So I'm going to play Pam Tillis, Mi Vida Loca, okay?
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3: 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I want to play Love Me If You Get There Before I Do, and I'd like to hear it on the radio. 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

0: Love Me from Colin Ray on Country Gold. Isn't that great? Written by Skip Ewing. I'm Steve Harmon. Jeff Hanna from the Nitty Gritty Dirt Band is our next contestant for 60 seconds of my questions. 10 seconds to answer. He can only pass on one, and sometimes they don't. What some folks do.
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0: Johnny Cash, Waylon Jennings, Willie Nelson, Kris Kristofferson, The Highwaymen. Here on Country Gold, that's our flashback track. I'm Steve Harmon. Lisa, what year is that from?
1: 1985.
0: Well, Jeff Hanna from the Nitty Gritty Dirt Band is here, our next contestant for 60 seconds of my questions. 10 seconds to answer, and you can only pass on one. How many guitars do you have, and do any of them have a name?
2: I have less than 50 at this point.
0: Less than 50.
2: I've been thinning the herd over the last few years, and I've kept all the stuff that are... The stuff I don't play, I've gotten rid of most of that stuff. Do they have nicknames? Yeah, we got a Stratocaster named Whitey. I got one named Steve because Steve Warner gave me this old Fender body that he got on a tour.
0: No way.
2: Fender factory years ago. Yeah, it looked just like beat to crap. It looked junk. It didn't have any finish on it. And a friend of mine kind of brought it back to life, and we got a Fender neck for
0: Ooh,
2: it.
0: Ooh, nice.
2: I play Steve all the time. It's one of my favorites.
0: That's it. That's all the time we have, Jeff Hanna, with the rest of the Nitty Gritty Dirt Band and an American Dream.

0: written by Rodney Crowell, American Dream, from the Nitty Gritty Dirt Band on Country Gold. A Country Gold fun fact. You hear that background vocal on that song? That's Linda Ronstadt. Pretty cool. I'm Steve Harmon. Our Country Gold request line always open for you. 855-958-3774.
1: This is Darren Matthews from Thompson, Missouri. I want to hear some Charlie Pride.
0: You got it. And I've got some Charlie Pride news after A Mountain of Love on Country Gold.

0: Mountain of Love, Charlie Pride on Country Gold. I'm Steve Harmon with a Charlie Pride fun fact. There's a Charlie Pride night coming to the Opry in September. Tuesday, September 22nd. Darius Rucker, Pam Tillis, Neil McCoy. What a great night. They're all going to sing all kinds of Charlie Pride songs. Coming up, it's our Country Gold Human Beings of the Day.
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17: What are the chances you are listening to this while drinking a nice hot cup of coffee? If so, don't let me stop you. For years, we've been reporting on the health benefits of coffee, and that's not going to stop today. A new study, this one out of Harvard School of Public Health, found that coffee and tea could help lower your risk of developing dementia. People who enjoyed 1 to 3 caffeinated cups a day saw the biggest impact. In addition to the caffeine, coffee contains hundreds of bioactive compounds that can influence inflammation, glucose metabolism, vascular function, and oxidative stress. It's also possible coffee drinkers might be doing other things that keep them healthy. Eating a more balanced diet, getting plenty of exercise, sleep, not smoking, or drinking too much alcohol. And finally, staying socially active. I'm Dr. Sanjay Gupta, helping you live a better life.

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1: Luke Bryan, welcome to the farm on Country Gold, the fall leg of the Welcome to the Farm tour. We'll stop in Pennsylvania, Ohio, Indiana, Michigan, and this year he's bringing Dasha and Red Akins and his peach pickers.
2: I need some good news. 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
1: I happen to have some. Kendall Ray Johnson became America's youngest certified farmer at the age of 6. She began gardening with her great-grandmom, growing collard greens on the back porch. Now she farms at about an acre, growing just about every fruit and vegetable you can think of. And she's 11 now. And she's just gotten a full ride to college from South Carolina State in agriculture. Yes! Kendall Ray, our human being of the day. Here's Craig Morgan on Country Gold.

0: 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I'm Steve Harmon. We'll let the thunder roll as we do a Country Gold Top 3 coming up.
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26: What are the chances you are listening to this while drinking a nice hot cup of coffee? If so, don't let me stop you. For years, we've been reporting on the health benefits of coffee, and that's not going to stop today. A new study, this one out of Harvard School of Public Health, found that coffee and tea could help lower your risk of developing dementia. People who enjoyed 1 to 3 caffeinated cups a day saw the biggest impact. In addition to the caffeine, coffee contains hundreds of bioactive compounds that can influence inflammation, glucose metabolism, vascular function, and oxidative stress. It's also possible coffee drinkers might be doing other things that keep them healthy. Eating a more balanced diet, getting plenty of exercise, sleep, not smoking, or drinking too much alcohol. And finally, staying socially active. I'm Dr. Sanjay Gupta, helping you live a better life.
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0: Raul Malo and the Mavericks, All You Ever Do Is Bring Me Down. I'm Steve Harmon. This is Country Gold. James Otto told us about getting asked to join the Mavericks tribute tour to Raul this year. You can hear that story behind the tour on our Facebook page, Country Gold with Steve Harmon. Now, let's go to a week in the past for our Country Gold Top 3. Lisa, which year are we going to visit?
1: 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Number 3.
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Ricky Van Shelton, number one this week, 1991 on Country Gold. It's Steve Harmon. Melanie put a little request on our Country Gold Facebook page. Melanie in Charleston, West Virginia, listening in on Superstars, Legends, and Real Country 96.1 The Wolf. She'd like to hear our BFF Joe D. Messina, and we're here to oblige. Joe D., bye-bye. For you, Melanie, on Country Gold.

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0: Amarillo by Morning, King George on Country Gold. I'm Steve Harmon. Lisa is here, our show numerologist. What year is that from?
1: 1983.
0: Thank you, Lisa. We love your song ideas. 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
1: Chuck Johnson from Minnesota, and I would like to hear Merle Haggard. 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
2: 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Luckily, Columbia, California, I'd love to hear Merle Haggard. Bring me to Pina
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1: Hi, my name's Deborah, and hey. I'd like to hear Tim McGraw, Please Remember Me.
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0: Tim McGraw, Please Remember Me, written by Rodney Crowell on Country Gold. I'm Steve Harmon. We need to get Rodney back on the show again. Our VIP guest is Terry McBride from McBride and the Ride, ripping and roaring through 60 seconds of Steve Harmon questions. He can only pass on one, but will he? Coming up.
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1: Ooh, savory.
0: Pineapple on pizza, yes or no?
1: No.
0: Oh, man, we can continue. Have you ever had another job?
1: Yes, I was in radio briefly.
0: What? Wah-wah? What? Hold on a second.
1: Right out of high school. I did not have the talent you have. Obviously.
0: Oh, stop that.
1: Short-lived, but then fortunately for me, actually most of my work has been in music, either playing or singing or writing, you know?
0: If you had to get a tattoo right now, what and where?
1: I guess I have three girls, and they all have a tattoo, so I guess I would have to get something with their name, and my wife included.
0: Something you wish you were better at?
1: Oh, man, you know what?
0: What?
1: I still practice so much. I'll be practicing today, and I'm a good guitar player, but I still wish I was better.
0: Last question.
1: Oh, God.
0: Tell me something about the guy interviewing you.
1: Wow. Well, we go back. We have history. And I mean, I'm talking 30 plus years.
0: Shh. What are you doing? That's all the time we have. Terry McBride, love you. Terry McBride with a ride on Country Gold.

0: Terry McBride and the Ride and Sacred Ground on Country Gold. I'm Steve Harmon. That got all the way to what, Lisa?
1: Number two.
0: But it could not get to the number one spot because of a song written by Don Von Tress called Achy Breaky Heart. And that one, the thing is, Billy Ray may not have had that song if our friend Mark Colley hadn't turned it down for a couple of years. Mark?
2: Don Von Tress was a friend of mine. He's lived down in the country where I'm from, down in Wayne County, Tennessee. And he pitched me this song, really catchy, but it was only two chords, you know. And I remember telling Don, I was always going, you know, man, maybe you need to write a bridge for that, or maybe you need to

0: out of court and had a band open for me in Kentucky. They said, oh, we sure do wish our lead singer's not here tonight. They said, he's down in Nashville. He just cut a song. I said, what's it called? He said, Achy Breaky Heart. Well, now every time Don drives by in his brand new car or boat, sometimes he'll just see me and just hold up two fingers, two chords. And a lot of people, you know, you can recall people being very critical of Billy Ray and the records. You know what I said? I said, look, he came to town to do what every one of us goes down to Music Row every day to try to do.
1: Right.
0: And that's to make a hit record that will change everybody's life around it. He just did that. 20 million fans came to rock.

0: Billy Ray Cyrus on Country Gold. And like Mark Holly said, 20 million records sold, 20 million people can't be wrong. Can they? I'm Steve Harmon, Country Gold Music News. Your Songwriter Hall of Fame nominees are on the way.
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2: I'm gonna take my horse to the old town road. I'm gonna ride till I can't no more.
1: With Steve Harmon.
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17: Across the country right now, at this very moment, there are probably arguments taking place about who's doing more of the housework, the homework, the shuttling of kids from this activity to that. It's true. By and large, women do more of this than men. But doesn't have to be that way. And if you and your spouse can level that playing field, it's going to make both of you and your kids happier. Psychologist Yelena Kecmanovic says this might be how you get there. As hard as it might be at first, try to think of your partner like a teammate, not an adversary. Learn how to do some of the chores your partner does to get a better understanding of how much effort something takes. And finally, take the time to acknowledge what the other person is doing. And every now and then, even express your appreciation. That'll go a long way. I'm Dr. Sanjay Gupta, helping you live a better life.
1: And we're back.
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Kerosene from Miranda Lambert on Country Gold. I'm Steve Harmon. Country Gold Music News. Miranda Lambert, Chris Stapleton, Taylor Swift, and Phil Vassar are the 2026 nominees for the Nashville Songwriters Hall of Fame. As I understand it, only one gets in. Thomas Rhett took his family and friends to the unveiling of his star on the Music City Hall of Fame. Rough summer so far. Jelly Roll and Bunny are gone. John and Summer Party have split, and now Ray Lynn and her husband Josh are calling it quits after 10 years. Didn't see that coming. And how about Alan and Denise Jackson? Brand new grandparents again. Their fifth grandbaby, a baby boy named Sam. His youngest daughter Danny and husband Sam welcomed that baby on July 9th. This Alan Jackson tune written by Songwriter Hall of Fame nominee Phil Vassar. Right on the money on Country Gold.

0: Alan Jackson, always right on the money. I'm Steve Harmon. Our famous country gold top three countdown on the way from this week and some year in the past. Lisa, which year?
1: 2000.
0: Oh my gosh, 26 years ago?
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22: I read this interesting story the other day, which was written by a colleague of mine, about why so-called, quote, admin nights are the new book club for busy adults. Now, I learned this is a term coined by journalist Chris Collin, who wrote about this life hack in the Wall Street Journal. An admin night is when people come together for a night a fun night while holding one another accountable to an assignment. The ones usually considered back burner tasks, the ones that you've been putting off. The person you choose to do an admin night with matters a lot because that's your accountability partner. That's what one person told us. People love the social aspect because it can bring these boring tasks to light, make them feel more fun, and where you go matters as well. You need to have enough space and hopefully not too many distractions. And again, don't forget to leave some time for fun. I'm Dr. Sanjay Gupta, helping you live a better life.
0: Org.
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0: From our birthday girl, Pam Tillis, shake the sugar tree. Pam just celebrated her birthday on Friday. I'm Steve Harmon. I shall have cake in her honor today and again tomorrow. Our country gold top three countdown from this week in the past. Here's show numerologist Lisa.
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1: Leanne Womack with the Sons of the Desert, I Hope You Dance on Country Gold.

Leanne Womack and the Sons of the Desert, I Hope You Dance. I'm Steve Harmon. Thanks for making Country Gold a part of your weekend. Neil McCoy, who celebrated his birthday this weekend with his 3,583rd and 3,584th straight morning saying the Pledge of Allegiance. You would think the Guinness Record people would like that, but they don't care. Happy birthday, Neil McCoy.

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2: Hey there. Thanks for hanging out with us on this weekend's Country Gold. I'm Steve Harmon. Coming up, we've got Howard and David, the Bellamy brothers, answering the questions. You two ever had a real job? This is Daryl Worley. Awful Beautiful Life on Country Gold.

0: Daryl Worley on Country Gold, Awful Beautiful Life. The story behind that song, straight from Daryl, is on our Facebook page, Country Gold with Steve Harmon. Also, some new pictures of me with Billy Bob Thornton from Landman. He's showing me the trick to looking cool in a picture. I don't know if I pulled it off. You can get your favorite tune in. 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
1: My name is Tom Szczeski, calling from Stevens Point. I'd like to hear Garth Brooks, The Dance.
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1: Hi, Steve. It's Bill from Listowel, Ontario, Canada.
2: Yeah, Steve Harmon. 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
4: 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If there's a train moving fast down the tracks, I hope you caught it.

0: George Strait and Run on Country Gold. I'm Steve Harmon. That is a George Strait song that did not get to number one.
1: What?
2: Honey.
0: I'm not kidding. Are you kidding me? No, seriously. It was stopped by this guy and this song, Toby Keith. I want to talk about me on Country Gold.

0: I want to talk about me on Country Gold. It's Toby Keith. I'm Steve Farmer. I don't know if I talk about me enough. What? My wife says, yes, you do. The boys are back. Howard and David, Heckle and Jekyll, the Bellamy brothers to face 60 seconds of my harm and questions, including, have you guys ever had another job?
1: 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Steve Harmon.
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0: Brooks and Dunn on Country Gold. Hey, Harmon, play something country. Well, that's what we do. 80s, 90s country, a little early 2000s. Howard and David are here, the Bellamy Brothers, for 60 seconds of Steve Harmon questions, including this one, boys. Have you ever had another job besides this?
1: I've had several jobs.
0: Really?
1: David had few. I've never had many jobs.
0: You know, the Gatlin Brothers are doing their finale. They keep saying they're going to retire after 70 years because they've been singing since they were three. When did you two know it was time for you two to be the Bellamy Brothers?
2: When all the other bands quit.
3: We're the only ones left.
2: We were the only ones left. That's right.
0: You were stuck with each other.
3: We just kept showing up.
2: We just said, well, we might as well call ourselves the Bellamy Brothers. Ain't nobody else here.
0: Yeah, that's kind of my motto. I keep suiting up and showing up until they throw me out.
2: But it's worked so far.
0: It is. I'm still kicking, huh? All right, if you had to get a tattoo right now, what would it be? And where?
2: Oh,
0: yeah. Remember, you can pass on one.
2: I'll pass on that one. I don't know what tattoo. I have one I got in the South Pacific, but...
0: Do I want to know anything about it?
2: No.
0: Keep moving, Harmon. 15 seconds left, so my last question is always the same. Hey, can you say something nice about the guy interviewing you?
3: We can say something.
2: We can say that he's been around
3: as long as we have.
2: Almost as long as we have. And ain't nobody knows that much more than you do. I can tell him that. You know it and seen it.
3: I think we would rather talk to you than most anybody we know in an interview. Yeah. I can say that.
2: Yeah, that is true.
0: Oh, man.
3: You're as whacked out as we are.

Bellamy Brothers with the song that started it all for them 50 years ago, Let Your Love Flow. I'm Steve Harmon. You say it, I play it. Hey, I just made that phrase up. No, I think I got that from Jerry House or something when I was a baby DJ. But this is where all the good stuff is, 80s, 90s country.

0: Lori Morgan on Country Gold. I didn't know my own strength. Steve Harmon coming up, a top three Country Gold countdown from this week, way in the past, according to Country Gold producer Alexis. Put up the fingers for the years. So the 1994. 1994. See, I got it. I'm smart like that.
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14: A better life with Dr. Sanjay Gupta.
15: Even for people who fall asleep easily, staying asleep can be difficult. You wake up, your mind starts to race, you can't turn those thoughts off. Sleep experts say there are a few things you can try. Cognitive shuffling. That's when you choose a random, impersonal, non-emotional word. Then for each letter of that word, think of as many words that begin with each letter as you can before moving on to the next one. It distracts your brain from stress. It also mimics the fragmented thought patterns that usually occur as you drift off to sleep. Sensory grounding is something else. That's when you work through things you can hear, feel, see, smell, or taste. That helps you to be in the moment instead of dwelling on the past or the future. Or just do a mental walkthrough of a place you know well. Familiar but neutral imagery that can calm the brain. I'm Dr. Sanjay Gupta, helping you live a better life. Us.
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0: Joe Diffie, there's something people like about it. Pickup Man on Country Gold. I'm Steve Farmer. Now, that was the last number one song in 1994, but in July of that year, our Country Gold top three, Lisa.
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0: Alan Jackson's Summertime Blues, he said, inspired by Buck Owens' version.
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0: I'm Steve Harmon. We're a little behind in playing your requests. I'll take care of them next, 855-958-3774.
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24: Now seems as good a time as any to remind you you don't always have to take healthy habits to the extreme. Not only are you unlikely to stick with something that's difficult, even if you can keep it up, it's probably going to be to the detriment of something else. And chances are that something else is more important. So if you're on a quest to improve your health, I promise the basics are going to take you much further. I'm talking about diet, try and be as plant-based as possible, exercise, meaning multiple rounds of cardio and strength training, and sleep. For most people, 7 to 9 hours a night. I like to think of these things as sort of a three-legged stool. right? If you're not doing any one of them, it's really hard to keep balanced with the others. The key here is you don't have to strive for perfection. Doing anything is going to be better than nothing. I'm Dr. Sanjay Gupta, helping you live a better life.
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0: unto you, Lady A, on Country Gold. I'm Steve Harmon. Lady A joining their pal Tim McGraw on tour this summer for the first time in 16 years.
1: What?
0: Take a second and call me. Tell me what you want to hear. You got a request, birthday, anniversary, 855-958-3774.
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3: Hi, my name is Marie and I'm calling from Colorado. 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Thank you.